Yeah, licked by a devil's tongue, I'm dripping with sin. 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Syri-

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I could make you laugh, I could break the glass. If we made it last, it'd be a bargain. Mr. Charming, that is my department. You was there before the fancy cars, and you was there when I was just a starving artist. When the car was having trouble starting. Now we got our own apartment. Same box for the mail. Same hamper for the laundry. The food in the fridge is stale. And this morning, you cooked the eggs with the kale. I tried to hit it while you was getting dressed. You said, all you ever think about is sex. I'm like, oh well, you know me so well. And if this will make you late, I swear I won't tell. And every time I call your phone, you better pick up your cell. I swear to God, I'ma freak out. Go straight to voicemail. Well, I'm the jealous type, but I swear that that's what heaven's like. And when I'm in that pussy, it's a better life. That's the only way I'm trying to end a night. It's my only chance, I better get it right.

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0: like bicycle spokes.
1: What kind of bike do you have?
2: He's a sledgehammer.
1: Dang, you got shocks, pegs. Lucky. Never take it off any sweet jumps.
0: Yeah.

0: A game with good and evil equally balanced isn't a good game. A game with the positive or good forces clearly triumphant isn't an interesting game. What we want is a game where it always seems that the good side is about to lose. I'm in really serious danger of losing. So then what's necessary is a system in which the good side is always winning, but never is the winner. Where the evil side is always losing, but never is the loser. That's a very practical arrangement for a successful ongoing game which will keep everybody interested. And you must watch this in practical politics. Every in-group or group of nice people needs an out-group of nasty people. Otherwise, they wouldn't know who they were.
1: Willy, Yuni, Yuni, Willy, Zox, Yossi. 92, la caravelle, cousin. Villeneuve, la garée. R4, le problème. Vous dites quoi, les gars? Zox, Sensi.

0: I'm your host. And tonight we have Mr. Reggie Snow in the motherfucking building. God damn, you're giving me all the fucking vibes. I'm about to make sweet love to my lady tonight.
1: Yo, yo. Yeah, this next song is called LMFAO. And it's about fucking nothing, I guess. But I guess it also means laughing my fucking ass off. Cause that's what I'm always doing. But yeah, dear Annie L, now big ups. This next song's called LMFAO.

0: Man,
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2: Yeah.
1: You want to roll?
2: Yeah.
1: Come on, go ahead. Go ahead. There you go. There you go. There you go. Little Joshy, what you want to be when you grow up?
2: I want to be legend.
3: The butcher. Yeah. Gave my life to the game, had my mama concerned. And made a call when she saw when I got in return. Broke my flow down, they still can't describe it in words. And all the work they say they put in, I got.

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2: 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Only the feeling gives real happiness. Only the feeling, nothing less. Only the feeling makes a friendship true. The feeling that I feel for you. Only the feeling makes life feel alright. The feeling every day and night. Only the feeling makes true desire. Only the feeling takes the feeling higher. Only the feeling makes a baby smile. Only the feeling makes a man a child. And only the feeling makes a house a home. Only the feeling makes a word a poem. Joy is the feeling that we feel so strong. Only the feeling right makes you not feel wrong. Lust a green feeling, others yet are leaning. Without a feeling, life has not much meaning. Only the feeling makes two songs to sing. Only the feeling makes God men be king. Only choice of right or wrong, but never in between. Only feeling makes a girl a queen. With only feeling we should be dealing. And no killing or stealing when people use feeling. Only feeling makes your children cry. Hate the false feeling makes the hero die. Only feeling makes a world of peace. Only feeling makes loved ones release. Live life with feeling, drugs don't have to be. Only feeling makes your life carefree. Only feeling lets you feel God's grace. The feeling for the human race. Only feeling God plants life root seeds in the sod. Feeling of nature. A man's foot has never tried. Only feeling makes the waters flow. Only feeling makes true birth to grow, new birth to grow. And the feeling of self-worth brings joy back to this earth. Feeling, the feeling, feeling of self-hate pride makes you feel so good inside. Self-respect and knock on wood, rejecting lust that each man should. Only feeling makes you laugh, feel so good. Be thankful and kneeling for the feeling. Yes, we should be dealing with only the feeling. Only feeling of great joy from a little girl, a boy. Oh yes, it's the feeling evil can't destroy. Only feeling creates harmony. The feeling that you feel for me. Only feeling love makes life feel divine. The feeling of friendship makes you yours, makes you mine. Yes, our love is dealing with only feeling. Inspired by Alexis Watson, soulmate, life companion, and dedicated to the world. Epilogue. The world is worth healing. Because of the feeling, nature is dealing with only feeling. Yes, with only feeling. Only feeling. Only feeling. Yes. Yes. Our love is dealing with only the feeling. Only the feeling. Only the feeling. Only the feeling.

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Captivating the crowd 7 days

Miss Melody is in the house. 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D-Knight rocks the house. Old Miss Adams rocks the house. 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To my Mellow Moses Gun, rocks the house. 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
1: 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Go face them and fight them.
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0: was where the sky fell down, pulling all the stars on you, finding yourself looking for something you lost, and you don't know what it is. The world you no longer understood, seeing the eyes of people around you, finding they didn't see it. So where does that leave you? 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And no one could hear you.
1: Sheep, c'est hip-hop.
2: Hey, yo, Jaquel. 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

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We still feed on dreams and need a remedy. Trauma, not an enemy. Perverse German woodcuts could have been truer. Three heads on a jackal, fantastic creatures in Africa. Universalis cosmographia. Sebastian Munster, lion bastard. Wolfman in a speedo, cyclops and chess master. I first heard culture on the island of Goree, international herb. I was 12 years old, still could have gone au fait. So blessed that day.

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He does his math on felt while connecting perfect to the mic stand till I send my energy.

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1: Solution I said before, I ain't seen no need. I am so restrictive with it. The family tricking score, no true is meant for. Kill a student and his mentor. I said peace, but I meant war. I said sweet, but I meant core. 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Basic rings and empty is a pet. Nah, this is get fuel. Nah, this is get fuel. Nah, this is mental. Where's the magnet? It's essential. You're a rat, potential. I'm sure tonight will be eventful. 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
0: 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Portions, hand me down Jordans like they was new. Used to buy the certain jeans with the horseshoe above the knees. 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Spending most time on my verses, just knowing giving is curses. If the mic fell out the kitchen, know the kitchen is due. Spirit wealthy, wasn't in dollars that made me rich. Trials resonated, they problems became my stitch. Love throughout the music, that promise became my niche. I need my songs to equal life, so in life I can say I'm rich. And not so blind to find it, walk like I know. Hard time and strong minded, talk like I know. Start grinding, spot find it, art like I know.

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But the feds have dissed me, they ignored and dismissed me. The pro-lifers harassed me outside the clinic and called me a murderer. 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

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And for a child born to the unprepared, it might even just get worse. 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Supporters of the H-bomb and firebombing clinics. What type of shit is that?

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7: Had to quit blasting cigarettes. Was two time in my game. I'm a bigamist, but the game half of the blame. I live with regret. My brain a bit of a wreck. All the stress and strain left a disconnect. Chefing up all the cane in that kitchenette. Acquainted with big execs who filthied up my name just to split a check. Feel like I've been betrayed by my silhouette. Mistakes was made to correct. How

0: dropping everything that was taken in blatant disrespect. 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But yet, it's still a nigga rich off pain and depressed. 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David Blaine with the press, tamed the dog and made it fetch. Whatever.
1: Come on, that shit ain't never gonna change.
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Take

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Indica must be free from replica, and reading more or less seeds deeper into nerve. We begin to work, feeding with alerts. We become experts, speed surf, beat the turf with some nerve from the earth. Addressing me, she is some dinner, and sexy sweet breath on me and my member. I'm hoping she said, let's leave room when we enter, because we're center of an inventor. Exit sign, let's be free and let it shine, or keep moments in mind, let's stay closer within time. We live on the grind, get up from behind, hold your waistline, girl, you're fine, be my lady line.

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I have a hard time singing with a bitch that can't stay in tune, you know?

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And who's better for this than Plug One? Plug don't one. Have to worry about me squashing other deals, cause they've already been squished. Freeze the frame of our moves the same, wish we can continue right behind the bush. You'll stay with me, I know this, and not because of all my earthly treasures, and regardless to the fact that I'm possibly loose, but

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The name's Pluck Two, and from the soul I bring you the daisy of your choice. May it be filled with a pleasure principle in circumference to my voice. About those other Jennies I reckoned with, lost them all like a homework excuse. This time the magic number is two, cause it takes two, not three, to seduce. My destiny of love is brought to an apex. Sex is a mere mockery.

Now it's time to let this rhyme style get somewhat poured in the mold. 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Forward marching to save when transistors will play. 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

0: heaven ask hell, forgive me. 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
1: 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You know? 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You know? I want people to know that I was here, you dig? 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
1: 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Give us a chance. That this is gonna continue on. It's not gonna stop. It's just gonna get worse. 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There's gonna be more to come. Always. You're gonna have to. You're gonna snuff. You gotta eliminate all of this. If you want this to stop. And you can't do that. You can't push it out of cycle. We are here. You can't just. Why not?

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1: Chip Hip Hop.
2: Slip it in a drink, and in the blink of an eye, I can make a white girl look chink. Don't know what to think, cause last time I attempted this shit, the George ordered me to see a shrink. Started with the link, considered her to meet me at the local Odd Future Wolfgang skating rink. We were shooting neatly in sync, already fucking, and we only met last week. 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Tell her that I love her, and by next week, you can hear her shriek from the gash in her cheeks. 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The neighbors by the creek says my house stinks, and it reeks of a sheet girl. 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

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Take two, get them there. Take three, get them done. Was it hard for me to get them where I wanted them? Confronted them. Click, there is a bullet in one of them. Feeling lucky? Click, looks like you are. Click, click, click.

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1: 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Yeah.
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1: Here we go again.
0: Yeah. Man's gotta do what a man's gotta do.
1: Here we go again.
0: So if it's fuck me, nigga, you know it's fuck you. 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

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The constant conversation has been, let's bring it back. Corny rap style niggas, they lack the pedigree. Deep waters they be in when they just the manatee. Who, me, I'm unaffected. The whale, the hammerhead. The magnanimous decision, unanimous. I am fed. What you looking at? Wait, I can help you with that. The formidable, unforgettable, painting abstract. In the wall amongst them all, from Warhol to Jean-Michel. A commodity, high property, here's the morning bell. Guantanamo, baying niggas, deferring routes. Your soliloquies are trash, inferring that you got clout. Homie, what's that about? You should revisit your scheme. Before the scheme that seems real, reverts back to a dream. Into that P-head of yours, you ain't commanding no tours. You seen your fee and

0: You weren't so eager to please the white man and send the grading curve up. There'd be three times as many of us here now. What kind of tone are you anyway?
1: Same as you, I guess.
0: Except that I don't try to have it both ways. Are you calling me a tall man?
1: Well, none of us would pick for our militancy now, will we? Now, why don't you go away and let me on?
0: Why don't you join the team, man?
1: Team? Man, I'm not playing any games.
0: Come on, come on.
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sit, sense fade. 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I be stressing over shipping to reflect age. How you fetish over grimace and expect grace. 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Respect change. I gotta praise my intuition cause it's death's pay. 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I gotta say that niggas isn't what the press say. 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

just two doors down, in the first floor flat, in the old ramshackle house with the broken down porch and the novelty doorbell. The lights are still on. Zoe plays her music low. She's got a bottle on the go. Everything's in boxes. 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What the fuck is all this stuff? 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Shirts and skirts, posters, CDs, comedy coasters, broken TV. Birthday card that her sister made in the distant past when she turned 13. Hair stuff, books, love letters she can't bin. 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Limited edition Air Max 110s. Che Guevara bust, complete with his ornamental glass cigar. Now for years, the landlord never fixed the shower and the mould kept growing up the kitchen walls. He'll do it up nice now, sure. Repaint it, he's tripled the rent, he's gonna get it and all. 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Zoe goes to the window, looks to the street,

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My truth defined, words only serve to disguise. 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To combine, lose my pride, losing time, lose my mind, losing you and I. My orange moon reflecting the sun. 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

0: Yo, what up? It's Rock Moss, newest member of the Flip Mode Squad. Flip Mode's finest. Y'all gonna hear about me. 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Y'all know what I'm saying? 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Y'all niggas try to disrespect nigga, you gonna bully foot y'all niggas up the spot real decent, like faggot ass niggas. 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

Now the children of the future try to come to terms with the industrialized nations and their corporate firms to decontaminate the planet and meet their demands. Detoxify the oceans, rivers, lakes, and lands. 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

nations. Take all the bullshit and bury it with a shovel. Quit the lying, spying, alibi, damn the devil. But the parents of the future, like the ones in the past, had an apocalyptic childhood and the die was cast. Those among their leaders were the children of the present. Diabolical, devious, extreme and unpleasant. Irradiated, mutated DNA change. Sci-fi, sinister, slick and strange. Strange, strange, strange, strange, strange, strange. Megalomaniac, satanic, scientific motor, the pavilion of oblivion based on creed and code. The super secret, infandestant, indiscreet elite saw the conquest of nature ending in defeat. They had dared to do or what they shouldn't have done until the planet overheated from the rays of the sun. You couldn't tell them nothing because they didn't want to hear it and oppressed all the people till their souls couldn't bear it.

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whose eyes are unplugged appliances. Rock bottom prices, I'm not buying it. 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
0: What y'all know about that? 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We record this late after concert late night in Paris. Reverse, we're going way back, y'all. A step back, y'all. For the status they try to get at us. The freedom fighters fight the power on typewriters. Get it, I can dig it, you can dig it. 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Even some of these streets, forget it. I heard Mr. Archie, he said, blow it slow, spin it backwards to the backwards. If it don't work at first, y'all know. 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I like that. If it don't work at first, say what? Get it, get it, get it, get it. Come on, get it. Fire, sack of the sweat. The 69. 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Some be headed where they headed, yo. Back they be out of their mind. Time to get it back. Step back, take it back. 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If it don't work, put it. Come on. 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

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I heard Archie said it. Slow it, slow now. Spin it backwards to the backwoods.

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This is the Artie Chef. 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

0: said, when the deep calleth to the deep, at the noise of thy waterspout, the deep calling.
1: Sometimes these girls just fuck with you so bad, and she was like, why would I want to be with you?

0: to the contrary.
1: Art speaks to people. That's why they use it against you. When you hear hundreds of times a day stuff that's anti your development, make you sing songs that are telling you you don't have no sense, you're crazy, you don't have no future. You think you're just singing a song. You're actually teaching yourself the propaganda of your opponents. The problem is that they are able to bribe and entice our people, oppress people, to take part in, you know, art forms that actually attack them. Are people who a lot of times are not conscious enough to avoid helping their enemies, you know, because they can finally say they're getting paid, you know, and that's their excuse.
2: Tin can polemic, low tone like Olmec said it, old school separatist. Upper hand on any nepotist. You trying to join the party? I'm like, hold up, let's see your weapons list. 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

lunacy won't fit in haiku. 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

0: Jones and red shirts off Star Trek. Key Kirk, Key Spock, Key McCoy. Been B-boy since the judge first squeezed toys. Born to be the host with the most. When it's on, space holes, coast to coast.
1: You think I'm just gonna hand over my show to you, Doom? 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Listen, I'm not gonna hand my show over to you. You know why? 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Mine, not yours. Space Ghost. It ain't Doom Coast to Coast. Yeah, sure, here are the keys to the show. Why don't you drive for a while? America's craving some Doom. 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

Apologies if I was as fast. 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I don't do things in moderation. I'm clinically insane, it's a dangerous combination. I looked up clinically insane to see if that's exaggeration. It just gave me confirmation. But I'm not taking no meds. I don't think I made mistakes when she was making my head. Though perhaps it was a point she might have taken a rest. Maybe she was just a bit fatigued from making the rest. The rest of me, not the other heads who weren't hip to the push for one world government. Just peep the helicopters overhead. I'll trade you a head of lettuce for a loaf of bread. Since I be like, cold, no sweat. And I be like, okay, vet. They think that I've gone crazy. They think that I've gone crazy. They think that I've gone crazy. They think that I've gone crazy. I don't flash in the least. Public enemy uno with a fashion police. All for my assortment of sporty and casual tees. Maybe camo, but there's never any casualties. I don't groom lots. When I hear YouTube, I think tube socks. For playing my boombox in the boondocks. Also perfect attire for tying water balloon knots. Long as my cadence is a state of the art. But does it matter if my underwear are falling apart? It's the cooker, not the apron that is making the mark. Doesn't matter where I take it, I was naked to start. Pay no mind to the guard. Shirts and slacks are just distraction from the change of the guard. Cause you can't get fitted for the will of the heart. Just give me something loose fitting while I'm building the arc. Since I be like, cold, no sweat. And I be like, okay, pet. They think that I've gone crazy. They think that I've gone crazy. Think that I've gone crazy. Think that I've gone crazy. I'm normally not in the brands. I buy Goya Organics though whenever I can. That only happens cause I love seeing organics around. And Goya been holding it down for the Latins. I stay away from brands. They claim they're organic, but I know it's a sham. They put their olive oil in the light bottles. I can tell they add water and cut corners wherever they can. Trader Joe's has some really good deals, but I still feel like breakfast cereal is their Achilles heel. Sugar is poison and that bitch, they're ambivalent. Kinda freaky, they don't have some Ezekiel's equivalent. Plus, I have to go where all the capital is. So a lot of times, I just go to the spot by the crib. An old man bags my veggies and fruit. I drop my change in a container meant for wonton soup. Since I'll be like, cold, no sweat. And I'll be like, okay, vet. They think that I've gone crazy. They think that I've gone crazy. They think that I've gone crazy. They think that I've gone crazy. Let them have it.

Hip-hop.

The perfect storm empties a country of abuelitas, padres, hermanos, mujeres y niños. A disaster that doesn't seem so natural. Waves of wind, damaged homes, hovering roofs made of tarp. If you wanted to take land from a people bent on resisting colonialism, insert McDonald's, Walmart, or the Jones Act, or blame it on a storm of a woman.

Padilla, who grew up in Spanish Harlem, who reminded us of the Western story that as the rich are getting richer, the poor are getting poorer. Never mind the wealth that ain't so common under the foot of U.S. force, the way loss runs through steep hillsides or rivers swell the veins between vacant towns. We blame the thirsty, but not the corporations that tax water. The shocking doctrines of profit over people. Exploited tunes and tones of rhythm taino for tourists and escapism for La Isla de Encanta. We lament the Borinquen tongue in power outages of Spanglish, cursing the companies of settler colonial conditions. For the prayers and litanies, tears like rosary beads in the sewers of sorrows, where phantasmas sing from the sore throat blueness of blood. The border between refugee and nomad. Migration is the art of fleeing sad songs for blooming in suitcases. La gente fuerte and worn wondrous, we belong. We belong to each other before any notion of a nation. No one will understand the tangled truths of being from here and nowhere. The beaming coqui that still visits in dreams.

the red fire of our wounds and weapon our mouths toward new movement songs. 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Free in the love of a people fearless and unafraid. Always, always a hurricane.

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Is worth fighting for. 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

0: I was like, man, I never experienced this. 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I was like, that's when I started feeling the difference and felt that the song was reaching people that I had never reached before.
1: It's a Bobby Caldwell record that I had never heard.
0: The funny part about it, I never knew he was white until we sampled him.
2: Just the idea alone of, you know, somebody thinking enough of your work to want to rework it. Oddly enough, we started to see sales of the original as well. People like Common, who think enough of the material that make this, you know, have a second life. It's great.
0: I'm grateful to have a song that I created 14 years ago that I can perform now. It just goes to show you, the power of music that can translate throughout the years. And I'm grateful for that.

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Pay no attention to the critics and the vultures. They'd rather have a shot of Belby just to spite you. They cast the judgments because they feel they got the right to. Fuck.

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We're stuck in the undercover. War with motherfuckers. Went from war rim to war.

promised you, in this show we're going to bring you a variety of entertainment, variety of artists, variety of music and dance. We have all learned that the taste of the pudding is in the eating. Tonight, I've got something special for you. Nice people, all of you, wherever you be, watching and listening to what we're doing. Now, I did a composition. Yara, my young woman. The meaning of that is that the children of today are automatically the leaders of tomorrow. And as we, the older ones, are fading out of the show, we are expecting you, the younger ones, to come up, pick it up, and do better than what we did. And when I see young people, more so at your tender age, having the courage to comfort and give out one of the endowments given to you by the Almighty God,

0: more than they split, Mike. 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Pouring in a split, take the morning just to sip. Put a fortune on a queer type. Morals don't exist, they be all over fist fights. For the word fist, abortion of your clicks, tight. Distortion of the disc. It's not an invite, deployment of the shit. I'm done, can't skip twice. 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Know my taste, something blazing with the dim light. Favorite cause the wit, making paper from the slick writing.
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0: I ain't got a count it. It's all there.
1: It's all there.
0: Cause life is a bitch and it's not fair.
1: It's not fair.
0: Went from bad squares to stock shares. Had work like job fairs.
1: Yes.
0: This is Jesus, Daddy crying. I'm God's tear.
1: I'm God's tear.
0: Roots of a game, my squad's here.
1: Yes.
0: The cupboard is not fair.
1: Oh. Yeah.
0: I was doing bad. His seed, taste, and touch, and smell with the only 5 cents I had.
1: Yeah.
0: Selling blow for a job, they got me blowjob. Take it all the way down until your throat
1: drops.
0: Humbling beginnings forced me to have tunnel vision, cop a break, and make decisions.
1: Make decisions.
0: Had fiends,
1: cartwheeling,
0: married to the game. It was an arranged marriage. But Detroit's the mecca of hardships. We used loose change to buy
1: Hardwick.
0: Give me 50 cents, I turn into Marty Hardwick. You work at Target, and I'm a target. Had bills for a bargain. I walk with a stick like a Spartan. No time to waste, so I concentrate like I'm parallel parking. Ice on the watch now. I used to have to use a sundial. But now I get to the chicken that's kung pao. Somebody pinched me, my whole life trying to tempt me. I'm out in Tempe, talking numbers for a 10-piece. They was talking money, I needed a translator. Bad bird, cut it. I'm an amputator. You stamp your mail, I'm a mail that's stamped.

bad or fine. 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It's weird we associate the entertainment that people gravitate toward with how big their brain is. Where's the line between seeking understanding and performing and exercising personal branding?

0: Oh, yeah, what's up, dude?
1: What's happening, G? What's going on?
0: Oh, chillin'. Hey,
1: yeah, hey, man, fuck it. I'll just be up there in 20 minutes.
0: All right, that's cool.
1: Peace, love.

bitches, I'm avant-garde. Delinquentes, contemporary signings, inquisitive. I've been rapping for months, scores in a century, cause who knew when he blew? Everything suddenly happened at once. Yeah, we lacking the funds. Still got the commitment, but the mood boys in my mind could use some assistance. Live life in full throttle, exhaust all my pistons. 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

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M.O.P. 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Do your thing, nigga. 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But personally, this shit is not popping, son.

0: ride. We had to play ourselves in the festive gear. 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The cool with golden limos, and all we kept saying was, please listen to my demo. Please listen to my demo. Please listen to my demo. Please listen to my demo. Please, please, please, please, please listen to my demo.
1: In the year 87 when we first took off, when I jumped in B6 State and broke north, walking the big city streets of Manhattan, buildings, whole nine yards, so enchanting. Thinking if we got a chance, we could rock it. Funky Fresh demo tape in my pocket, we was walking. I got this twice today. Then we stopped at 1974 Broadway. We walked in with grins on our chins, and P had juice with Mr. Virgil Sims. He played the tape, and we started.

0: 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Things was cool, as I remember, we signed the dotted line that we fresh wicked members. 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
1: 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Please listen to my demo. Please listen to my demo. 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

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I be scaring all the niggas like I'm terrifying. 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He the type to sit up at the stand and start identifying. I don't know what's wrong with me, but slapping folks is satisfying.

CVS is hiring. 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I'm trying to get my people right, need everybody smiling. 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

0: 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When the demon saw Jesus, I'm gonna try one more time. 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I'm gonna try one more time. 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Push three people. Tell them that ain't nothing but the devil. Go ahead and tell somebody that ain't. 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Go ahead and take your seats.
1: Man, have you ever really wondered, like, why are we here? What the meaning of all of this?

Yeah. Hey. Apparently they try to get them out the picture. Pheromones are back and gone. So many winners. Core houses full of people pointing fingers. Little did they know.

0: painting in the distance.
1: Ricky Ravioli, it's the biggest boss, that's the biggest baby. Yes.